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2: Are you searching for answers? 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
3: When Jesus left, he said, with a comforter. 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Even though you call the name of Jesus, but it is the comforter that you need, because he left you with the comforter.

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IGlory Dimensions City Bible Church really has been in the city for over 30 years. So okay, bakithi we are not newbies, abona newcomers, abantu wet behind their ears, still trying to find things out. Kodwa, we have really been there in this community, serving this community. Bakithi izinto ezinhlobonhlobo uNkulunkulu abekile ukuthi sizenze kulomphakathi. So I want to invite you to come fellowship with us at Glory Dimensions City Bible Church. Now, Glory Dimensions City Bible Church, it's a family church, which means that ungeza umuwedwa, ungeza futhi nomndeni wakho. You can come with your husband, you can come with your wife, with abantwana bakho, bakithi. 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Really, come. We would definitely love ukuthi sikuhoste. Now, ikhonzela kuphi iGlory Dimensions City Bible Church? IGlory Dimensions City Bible Church sikhonza eMbali eUnit J. Sisebenzisa i-Touch of Glass. 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Manje sekungena isonto. Kune shopping complex eyodwa eMbali. Not eMbali, eJ. Leyo shopping complex eyodwa umuya kuyona. Kunehlophe Butchery, bese kuba ne-Touch of Glass, also kuyi-Touch of Christ lapho iGlory Dimensions ikhona khona. 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So ke you are all invited. 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So ke you can come mhlambe ekugcwele ekhaya or ubudlula ngendlela kwafithi ukuthi ukhuleke, yabona, and you are lacking the ukhuleka. Believe me, a Glory Dimensions City Bible Church and party, you can really go there and pray. God is khatho ukhuleka u10 ukuya ku-12. 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
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Number one, we just want to pray. 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So ke we are providing the facility for you to do that. Kukhona ke okunyukuzayo akukaqali nje manje. 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It's just going to take one day a week. 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But believe me, ngoba ngilana every Monday to Friday, I will be just telling you of your progress. 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We've got too many testimonies. 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

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Praise the Lord. This is Senior Pastor Mfundo W. Christian, Senior Pastor at Glory Dimension City Bible Church. And on this Tuesday morning, I'm saying the Word of God is changing your story, and it is rewriting the story of your life. This is a continuation of it. 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Now, I would love for us to go Evangelii ngokuka Matthew chapter 6 verse 25 to 34 ngoba itekisi lethu, our text, that's where it is. 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

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Before I can say that, I think I've got to look into my life with, okay, kodwa, am I really following instructions to the T? 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Ukuthi uJesu had one message. One message. 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This is how he began. 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And what message did he choose to begin with? 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
7: Fight this issue of documenting people. You mean like the Home Affairs Department could not justify the fact that they don't have enough resources to be able to scan every single illegal immigrant in this country who claims to be a refugee and asylum seeker?

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1: Hello, good morning bafundi. Oh, yesterday be good teacher appreciation day.
0: Yes, so teacher besibathanda.
1: Best by appreciator, teacher. So, shout out to you, teachers, and sales over. I know for my homework, and I've got last term.
0: Kosiam. All right, 20 minutes to 6. Good morning. Before I took me in the Malume, no Malume guys, and Tata Bandwell and Bessus calling. Thank you, guys. We appreciate you.
1: Please be safe, man.

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0: Right, so when I just got to Mr. Andrew, 15 minutes to 7 o'clock, M. Sagazo Noko 107.7, Muzungu Minna, Chris, and a Panagay, Ushat to the guy, Donkey Boy, no Mr. Taylor, Shagam Nandi Betty Wallo.
1: But see, Wallo, and I'm standing Jimmy, Lezo, it's all I work at for now. It's Cat Mr. Shagan Jago, she got to win a significant program here to so Google to see Hamba, Ganjani, and I'm Slange. Gum Classics, October 2026. 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
1: 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She was so special.
0: Oh Jesu,
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0: Hello, Dwa. 7 o'clock, as I'm saying, the man is going to be cooked start. I'm saying, no jumbo, Betty, in Lizio.
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4: 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You mean like the Home Affairs Department could not justify the fact that they don't have enough resources to be able to scan every single illegal immigrant in this country who claims to be a refugee and asylum seeker? So the resources, the paper, the labor, the everything, the system that's now going to be focused on refugees cannot be the same system that is urgently used to cater for South Africans.
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0: The biggest.
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1: Yeah, so we see
0: now. We asfaka skwamen phe.
1: We must pray a metric.
2: Yes.
1: On
2: metric mass prayer.
0: Yeah, sure, that should go there.
1: Yeah, please. Nah, yeah, we are thinking.
0: Some song.
1: Ingane sifuna nokubona ukuthi nangu lo msakazo ufunde ezemidlalo.
0: For real, ne?
2: Yeah, you know, but on a fan base.
0: Let me get face away born and interact.
2: Yeah, sign up. Yes, superstar and interact.
1: Sign up my autograph.
2: Interactions. Thank you so much.
1: All right, so my tele mlotsha uthi doesn't angibusisa ngengoma yama Roma uthi ithandwa udadewethu Usman Ntuli. Hello, ma.
2: Hello, Sma. 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
1: ukhuluma kakhulu National Talker Day khuluma kakhulu pepe
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1: that's namona
0: National Coaches Day today. Happy National Coaches Day. So to bonka ba o coach la mnyango. Happy National Coaches Day. Pina gube my favorite. Happy National Noodle Day today. Oh my God! Happy National Noodle Day today. 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
1: Do you know 2 minutes.
0: Yes. Okay. Happy National Noodle Day today. I love noodles. I wish I was noodles.
1: Hola machita. Hola machita. The right machita lab.
0: Hey. Say noodles. Yo. Food.
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0: Food.
1: Yeah.
0: Happy National Noodle Day. Pindio gobe National German American Day today. Happy National German American Day. And Happy National Orange Wine Day today. Happy National Orange
1: Wine Day. Wine oily orange.
0: Namangaza ngilibona iwine elorange ngaze nemhlophe
1: 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Enjoy your orange wine.
0: Happy National Orange Wine Day. Happy National German American Day. Happy National Mad Hatter Day. Happy National Noodle Day. Happy National Coaches Day and Happy National Talker Day. It's all for 7. Sanibonqampo ezindaba.
1: Sanibonqampo coach, aba coach, it's Happy National Coaches Day. 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
0: oh, she is a hot.
1: That's what you
0: know, and she's a model for team.
1: Oh.
0: 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That's what my ingane simba lapha eclassini like simbuka mase eclassini like sifundisa. 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

0: 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Oh, principal back on a buzz would make what figure, Luana. 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I bet I won't go in down a pezzle as you go tie, teach our lesson. You son of Pelly scholars as Pumango past 3, Zog is Pumo past 2, past 1.
1: All right, so today we're asking you, since sexually 30 days with this fellow, see a lap, okay, 20. 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Let's say una more than 25 years, yabo, and you told a man you would say umama wakhulisa again umawakho is actually umakhelwane.
0: Yeah.
1: You know, wenze njani nakhona utshelwe ile umama wasendaweni lo fefeze indaba umamgobhozi wenze njani kuleso simo leso. 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
1: 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That is what we're asking you today. Got to make a best way of coming up and rampo.
2: Sports. No, this is a pen again. Umpogate Sani. As Chelu Wooting Abegonzagalani in the world of sport. It's 25 minutes to, 26 minutes to 8 o'clock. And must boy, so we are my comments on Facebook as well as on WhatsApp.
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4: Sirikamenxa lesikhombisana kamanqaphunqaphu kwezemidlalo ngabe umsebenzi kaBeni eKenya umsebenzi onzima kunayo yonke emhlabeni, lokhu uzokuthola ke impendulo yawo masibuya nje. 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
2: Kanje ukukhula lamaphela
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4: Liphi? 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Ya ne.
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4: Ah no. She was good, man. She was good.
1: But the sad part is, open to the general knowledge question, and then uzulang is a story set. It's cool, man. So I'm planning to what ungenze njani masu tholi lukuthi kulo 25 years usukhulisiwe, ukhulisiwe umama ngasi umawakho. 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What do you do? Do you ask your parents? Mengabe uyababuza mosutholile wenze njani?
2: And remember, you are the only child like her.
1: Oh yes, umama lo othathile
4: akanazo izinyingo. Yabona ke manje complicated questions.
2: Yeah.
4: You mean angedwa and ngithola ukuthi uthi umama wami wangempela lo. Yo, that's a great story ke one day engizosibhala. But yeah, great twist. Cabanga when I went to Kaya.
1: No, I think we book from a producer's view. Angitu Tesan is a man of many hats.
2: Yeah,
4: I think we book from
1: the old. What's a great twist? As he book and just view in reality.
4: Yeah, and get reality. Yes, it's about reality. Yo, the situation in Zimaga cool. Inzima ngendlela esimanga, but ke damn ngathini nje
1: guys,
4: angazi kwenzakalani kuPrince. 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
1: Okay, and let's say you're told DNA and you're told to my hockey.
2: Wait, please,
1: what do you do? When's Agalan? What is your next step from lab?
4: Obviously, ukubuza umama wami ukuthi kahle kahle story sithini.
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1: yeah.
2: all you know is
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0: 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General knowledge question athi MK athi hashtag is positive. 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
1: Are you searching for answers? 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
2: Peter Maritzburg, ungabe nireli. 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
1: Thank you.
2: Ezemidlalo umgungundlovu 107.6 FM, the sound of choice of KZN Capital.

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1: 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I believe you're a DJ, right?
2: Yes.
1: U-DJ, wakhona khona la ePeter Maritzburg but moved ngenxa yomsebenzi. Introduce yourself, sir. Tell us, what is your name? Uqhamukaphi? What are you on about? And tell us ngaleli gama elithi Sunny Risto ukuthi liqhamukaphi.
0: Yeah, why uSunny Risto vele?
2: Kahle bethu, uSunny Risto uSanele. Yeah. Come off from Usanele.
1: Yes.
2: Lisa Risto to maqanjwa vele abantu I crowd.
0: Okay.
2: Usanele wambele from a Bridget Park here.
0: Right. Just go to you qale as a DJ and then you move to go to Snow and Susu was go to produce some music, okay, for music. But I was telling you ukuqala kwakho le journey yokuba u DJ uqale kanjani and then yakudonsela kona.
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1: Tell us about your support. How was the support from your family, especially ngenkathi usho nje ukuthi noyazini actually sengikhathele ukuphathisa ubaba usibanibani ipika sengifuna ukubona
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2: 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Tell us about this tour, Uwuti, Gulo Music Omusha, Ukale Nini, and then is Kipa Ngao.
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0: All right, oh, so we'll find out. 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It's a beautiful check, man. It's a humble. Sanelly, so tell us about this check. If you're Ganjani and then Ubanilo or Gonzalo lyrics again.
1: Hey, I'm going to face him. That's a guy in the boy pit. Then. Nothing taller, umfan, not so was born as an elm musician.
2: Yes,
1: like Lalela. Because I would say, it was to talk about where I was. Voices like. I went to where I was Zuma engineer.
2: Yes,
1: I went to an Ezayoman. Ezong energy.
0: Ezong and Escalin.
1: Escalin, yeah. I figured studio. Slang and studio figure in the piece. I have a woman.
0: But you can tell us that out of the 20, maybe now 3 or 4, Obuna would
2: see
0: Uzobungini, Lengugulo, December, Siawan.
1: In the Engi Bugayo, Oban Logan Hamper, Laments of Yours. What a fellow labor, best of it, again, when I see it's in Funo, when it'll be come one and it's what a Zakon is in the Egg Show Silas. Sanga is a cooking pillow, I'm calling the calling of me in the Mogal Pamper.
2: Any last words? Do you have any last words? Maybe to your fans, maybe to Abanto and Abumculo, to your family, whoever. Amazon Jabanga Wanoko Tennis as well.
1: Okay. It's a bonga.
2: I'm going to go to the house.
1: Ubonga uphe.

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1: 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So
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0: 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Thank you so much Bhotwami for your time. 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
1: Yeah, hopefully uzokumesesa la eMaritzburg for it all up in the asitshele and then we will be part of it.
0: We'll be more than happy to work with you. Nangu ngifuna wena kaSaneristo featuring uSiboniso, our musician no DJ Moseri.

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1: Hello Mshana. 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
2: Love you guys.
1: We love you guys so much. 9 minutes aside, look at Shay Hora Liga 9. Xeni, we are Zama Pizzo, Bambela, Uchelo Ekaya. From us, Sugar Sisek Peli, Logo Sugu Seswalangana, Sasek Xeni. From me to you, this is goodbye. Mwah. Same time, same place.
2: We love you. Have a good day.
1: Have a good day. Have a good Tuesday. Have a good Uluazi Tuesday. Hopefully, Xasa Sobuya Naye, Usongondo Prince,
2: Wednesday. It's Poetry Wednesday, it's Wellness Wednesday.
1: So we're sick patel and into as he writes as Kalaga. Okay, manje, sinakvele nje, sivalelise.
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7: Telkom. 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

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It is 27 minutes to 10 olalela umgungundlovana 7.6 FM, the sound of choice of KZN Capital. 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Sibonge kwi-team by cast yesondela breakfast show. Get to be now exiling on 6:09. Be sure to catch another installment. Xasa Giskati Esifanayo. Up next on the other side of the 12 o'clock news bulletin. Sotola game mini bibate 3 to 6 in Love Sio Sitela. Be on the lookout for Figano non Jabulo. Otherwise, today is the 6th of the 10th month ago 2026. Kanimanga big usukla kulokzalo. Happy birthday. If you know of anyone no zelo today and you wish to, you know, send them a shout out, you can send me a voice note 0623151986 and I'll be sure to play that voice note live on your radio. 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

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Okay, and then again, this is Valage with Uhlengiwe Mhlaba ngomithike iCaribbean. Today, I couldn't even sit still the way it lined up be landing a corner. You know, I just couldn't help it, man. I just had to get up and worship uNkulunkulu. 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No ways. He's not a respecter of men. 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So we are going to be talking about statutory rape. Kusukela ngo 10:30 we are go 11:30. So be on the lookout for that one as well. Otherwise, sibonge ukuthi ukhethe uNkulunkulu of FM njengomsakazo wakho ohamba phambili. Ngikubingelele ke mlaleli mangabe usanda kuvula umsakazo wakho uhlelo zamaBhi kuze kushaye u 12 o'clock. Ngithi nje

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Beautiful music, there was Kenny Larimore together with Shante Moore, love saw it. See in the main is at 10 o'clock, 107.6 FM, the sound of choice of KZN Capital. On the 6th of the 10th month, 2026, happy birthday. Here is Davina. So good. I don't want to be wrong, but if it feels right, it feels good. So

Moby Dixon Nagua on 7.6 FM, the sound of choice of KZN Capital. We put these at 13 minutes after 10. Askubela Nagulazi, how do you know that you are depressed? You know, depression, because you si believe ectenini depression, abantu abafundile, abantu abathile. That's why isibalo sabantu abagcina ke bethathe impilo zabo sanda kangaka, especially with us Black folks, is because we don't believe ukuthi depression nathi iyasifika at some point, but mhlambe sometimes you are going through it, you just don't know that it's actually depression. So yeah, you need to pay attention, man, and you need to seek help. Yabo nje manje nje izinto ezihlangene nezifo zengqondo, mental illnesses are very taken seriously nowadays. So akekho nje ozokujaja mangabeke ucela usizo, ubone ukuthi ayengeke. Number one, nje when you feel empty, when every day when you wake up you feel empty and unsure about what you want empilweni, making it difficult to find the purpose nami motivation. 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But mina ngithi as long as nje uphila kusangenzeka noma yini. Number two, you keep overthinking about everything. 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There's a possibility yokuthi you are depressed. Nento encane kangakanani, your mind gets filled with endless thoughts and worries, making it hard to focus or to find peace. Uphila kanjani ungenako ukuthula? Another sign of depression, you don't want to meet or talk with anyone. You don't feel like being around abantu or having conversations because it feels overwhelming and exhausting. Ugcine uthola abantu sebezivalela ke manje, kanti thina siluke sithi ama introvert. Hayi, introvert no, umuntu nje udliwa i depression, qha udinga usizo. Number four, you just want to be alone.

alone. 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So it goes with Lenda Bayoguti, abantu bathi bama introverts, mtazivalele. 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And also, you can't control your emotions. Your emotions seem to have a mind of their own. 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One thing I can tell you, even ibhedlela zikahulumeni zinabo abatrainiwe ama social worker, ama counselor angakusiza ukuthi deal with whatever problem that you have or whatever it is le ekudepressayo empilweni. 17 minutes after 10, siya half past 10, and news headlines. On the other side, we're talking statutory rape. We do have our guest. Be on the lookout for that one. Ukhona Sifiso Gwala from SAPS Loop Street. Ukhona noZimkhitha. So kuluma nabo today. We know your rights. Ukhona noLindiwe Mfeka. So be on the lookout for that one as well. We just want ukuthi sihlome nabazali ngezinto abangazenza, because abantwana bagcina sebedlala ke abantu abadala. They take advantage of them and the situations asemakhaya. So kuzobe khona ke no Kim Ngalane, who is a director at Unite Against GBV. Taking you back in time, man, here is Joy Sims, Coming to My Life.

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2: Alright, asibe kakhulu kuvele emseni. 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
1: Thank you.
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2: Tonki. I'm all good. It's a new day. Whatever went wrong today, I've got another chance to make it right. 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

0: Once again, Ms. Berger is Kati. It is 27 minutes to 11, 107.6 FM, the sound of choice of KZN Capital. So, Tolomai, I'm a news bulletin that is at 11 o'clock. Go sound of choice of KZN Capital. Usekaya no zamapi mangabe usanda vula umsaga zo wako. 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Sergeant?
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0: 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Who is it
2: Ncalane
0: Nomchane. Okay, Nomchane, who is a director at
2: GBV, UAG. We call it UAG, it's Unite Against GBV.
0: Unite Against GBV. 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
2: Thank you Zama. 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
0: Lalela, I for one want you to pull up mntama.
2: Is that? 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Hopefully sizokonwaba sonke, but more than ukonwaba sizofunda something and sizothatha something out of this. Yeah.
0: Yes. Today ngifisa ukhona uLindiwe from Bophomeni Gender and Paralegal Office. 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
0: All right, which end and paralegal office statutory rape?
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1: Alright, okay, it's 13 minutes to 11, 107.6 FM. It's ngikukhumbuzeke emlaleni ukuthi ke we are live on our Facebook page. Uma ngabe ukuthi wena you don't just wanna listen to what we are talking about today, but you actually wanna see ukuthi kwenzakalani e studio, you can just uye lapha ku Facebook on our page Mgungundlovu 107.6 FM. 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
2: 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happen let's communicate with our kids let's make sure we communicate with our kids so that we avoid i cases ezi end up azisiya ku GBV.
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2: 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Hashtag asibe healthy KZN.
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0: Alright, again, Ms. Pega is cut. 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In 2 minutes time, sobeke sesithola the full news bulletin. On the other side of that, siyaqhubeka with our today's discussions. Sikhuluma indaba ke yelokuzana ke ye statutory rape ukuthi siyini nanokuthi ke i-age gap kufanele ukuthi ngampela uma sikhuluma ngayo sikhuluma ngabantu abashiyana ngeminyaka emingakanani. 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Is it sikubiza ngani lokho Mr. Kwai? 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
1: mhlambe mangenza nje a few scenarios asithathe for example ono 15 no 15
0: yeah.
1: Ngokomthetho lapho uthi potentially it's lawful consensual because there is a consensual
0: okay
1: o kube mhlambe u 15 no 16 nakhona umthetho we uya apply a low age gap so it's still 15 and 16 then bese kuba mhlambe u 15 no 17 age gap is 2 years then mhlambe ke mse sithatha u 15 no 18 then ke 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any age less than 16 mhlambe between 12 and 16 they are on that age so ungazisiza lezo ngane ngokuthi ene uze emaphoyiseni we've got social support in terms of ama social workers so that izizo 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

think about the generations and to say we want to make it a better place for our children and our children's children so that they know it's a better world for them and think they can make it a better place.

0: Alright-ke, masibheka isikhathi imzuzu isithupha lishayile ihora leshumi nanye. It is 11 minutes after, six minutes after 11. Kungulovu FM, the sound of choice of KZN Capital. Kanti-ke, we do have our guest la studio. We have Sergeant Sifiso Gwala from Mgungundlovu District SAPS Communication. 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
0: Oh God, from who is a director a Unite Against GBV. 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La sithi khona ke manje this person can actually engage and it's not a problem. It's not rape, it's not anything. Yiphi i-age illegal? 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Not ukuthi kuya kuyiphi, but kusuka kuyiphi age?
2: It's from 17, but I would say mina 18, because we all know ukuthi you are a young adult once you are 18 years and above. So it will be better. 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
0: 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encouraged and it goes back to what we had discussed before
2: that section.
0: Yes,
2: that says umuntu owazi ukuthi ingane incane is involved in a sexual or relationship, so amount ukuthi angaboshwa.
0: Yes, exactly. 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Even u neighbor uzoyibona aqonda at least lo mntana is being taken well care of. Kwezinye cases I end up emyeka because engayi report because umntana is getting a life engathi i right. Iya iba wrong nge ngokuba we as society are allowing us allowing it. So thina as society, parents, let's not allow it. Let's find ways, zikhona indlela out there, let's report to certain social workers if zikhona, because singabantu abamnyama we don't even know into bana u economic development unendlela zobana asi singabantu asi empower empower even our kids. 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
3: 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things now encourage them bana then push your kids to ikona organizations zifana nathi you know that is GPV tina we talk about such things we organizations as ganja because we go to schools siyothetha 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
1: 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Hello. All right, okay, it's 26 minutes after 11. Ngumgungundlovu FM, the sound of choice of KZN Capital. 0333 423 9700 or send a voice note. Leo na ye WhatsApp call nge ye guys. It's really not gonna work. I can see ukuthi this listener wants to actually get through, but now the problem is usebenzisa indlela e wrong yokuthi ke uzame ukungena mhlawumbe ungabe uzame ukushayela ku 0333 423 9700 noma ke u record, you know, the very same number that you are using right now ukuthi usifonele kuyona WhatsApp number, but ke you can use it ukuthi ushare a voice note. 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
0: 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I want to call a number about to hold my name, but yes, I didn't go to Zamukuba diplomatic. Nice, super.
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1: yes
3: it's in nayo la South Africa because to qualify masiqale nje ngokuqualify ku top 8 you have to beat all the 16 teams right
1: yes
3: ku Betway Premiership kuze ungene ku top 8 that's why unokuza ukuthi ama i coach may joiner or ama club lanka that have never been ku MTN bazohlala basho bathi first criteria must qualify for a top 8
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3: 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this season ukuthi njengoba uvuyo bekasho ukuthi intercontinental champions versus Betway Premiership champions.
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1: 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You're going to have two callers during the show.
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1: Thank you so much guys, asibonga kakhulu eThekwini, sibonana khona Tumi, all right. 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
3: siyabonga phezulu.

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So, for whom says, I'm going to have a small apple. Like MTN Ace, maybe the Lam Sazan, and I'm like, there's always a show, Woody, Bast Kazel, who's going to Galan, MTN Ace, Kumbu Woody, as the time, what as the show progresses, good thing only two colors in the buffer. 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

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You know where to get us. Speaking of good music, namhlanje since it's Tuesday, since it's throwback Tuesday, I've been singing this song since ekuseni kusile nje, hoping ukunawo la bekhawu uzoyithanda. This one. Let's go. Rihanna, my etiquette is better. Let's go.

Yeah, man, that was Gary Rihanna, my ethic kiss it better. Welcome to Sagas Mkhulu FM 107.6. I saw the choice of KZN's capital. Yo, man, beautiful music is still coming your way. Make sure you do not change that frequency. Speaking of good music that is still coming your way, it is Tuesday. Who are you choosing? Throwback Tuesday. Speaking of good music that is still coming your way, expect this one. Man, one of the songs that you need to expect namhlanje on this beautiful Tuesday, beautiful throwback Tuesday, and then the other one that you need to expect, it's this one, man.

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Ah, glock to our best listener, Wakala. Hey, we're going to go to see a car. Yazi, Jesus, can you stand the rain? I've been a love. Munga itas game vool, Ellen. 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Oh, sorry, my daughter. I wish I could sing. Come before the sickness, Uzonke, my feelings. Let me try to talk about feelings. Uti, Uzis, we can join. Since it's Tuesday, who are you choosing? You know what to do, man. 0333423970. Kaleva on o'clock. See, I call in the way to Kumbuluguzi. Now, this is so, Kumbuluguzi, call again Utami with the sports. So, if you go be in the way, and then go be sports.

And then emva kwaThami okanye while uThami is in the studio since uThami is doing sport like ekhaya. Then emva kwalokho I need those two colors. Those two colors abathi please sicela ungena kwi draw of winning ithithi lokuyobuka igame eMoses Mabhida. And then before uThami ephuma uzobe senza i-draw in the studio and then asho ukuthi ubani ozothola lelo thikithi. Oka manje phela please keep that number on the dial pad because it's going to be 0333423970. 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But okay, man, since it's Tuesday, we are saying hashtag throwback Tuesday. 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I just want to know, man, because man, I remember back in the times what I used to do here, foot. 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Shout out to-ke uPhumeza Mpoto who's watching us live all the way from Sobantu. 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Shout out to you, man. 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

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I am King, eh? Please go and check us coxe, hashtag us coxe. 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That is why I'm here, man, because I've got a lot of news. I've got nice friends engaziyo ukuthi mangase ngikhiphe indaba zabo la bazozala ngaphandle kwindini bathi yabonaka. 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You know how it is, man. Igama and the King of Wakasibisi, your host with the most but tall, actually, and handsome.

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Trust me, ukuthi so afunda ke ama birthday messages akho ngale ko sports sika 1:30. But okwamanje ke some more Kalob good music that is still coming your way. I have Kubulisa Ntseko and I have these two beautiful songs that I want to play, man. I have two beautiful songs that I want to play for you. Ma ukuthi awuzazi songa okanye wena you have just joined in. 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Yeah, let's go to Game Score again. 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Let's start this beautiful show. Yeah, man, trompets is still coming your way. Wako Jekpela, please do not change that frequency because the fun is about to begin. Speaking of good music, yo, Night Destiny's Child, that's my team. But I am catered to you, but Destiny's Child. Let's go. Scat my speakers, it is indeed. 5 minutes before one, let's go.

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What you all in? 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Thank you very much for being live, and then ke usitshengisa ukuthi how's our radio. 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Oh, I think ubuye lapha on TikTok and then usiyabuya on Facebook. 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Going straight to umgugudlovu no 7.6 FM Community Radio. 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That's why I'm here for you, Daily Goodness Diva Goodness. And then Lindy, how you doing, Lindy? 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

0: tell you won't.
1: Yeah, man, you still gotta listen to Abundo Abadafana and Abopuza Kimmy Sobetsi Imbizo. Say, well, I do not change that frequency because we do have Umkulo food in the corner or in that time opening island because Nalengo Manayo also is a man. He's still coming your way, Goako Umsagas Mkulo FM 107.6, the son of Joseph Kesaren's capital. Lengo Malena, guys, go to a Kumbula and do a Tanda because you say, when we are Throwback Tuesday Namchanj.
0: Is the fellow supply army, Lessie? Meaning a support of what was
1: Yeah, man, it's still coming your way. Make sure you don't change that frequency. But I want man, again, as this is trip over, I must be a lana girls, I'm told again for a koala, a hammer, I get for a lamin, Bezos Niaza. As they say, Martini, Gayo, Yonke, India, but I want man, I study Ngala.
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6: Ngicaka kumjolo.
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7: It can be a friend because ngiyazi ukuthi kunomuntu that you have been or some disown.
6: Okay.
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7: Kuyona ukuthi
9: 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Yeah.
7: Alright, ke as promised ke ukuthi uthi uzobuya ke ngo 2 o'clock ezosinikeza ke ama results. But into so yenza nansi. Just to be on the first

0: right. She's going to record that video while we are doing the draw. You're going to ask everybody, about two, in fact, also when that draw, when we're just going to check the papers, we're making a license video, okay. And then Master says, yeah.
1: We announce it.
0: We must announce it.
1: I think that's fair.
0: All right,
1: fair,
0: see you at 2 o'clock, my guy.
1: All right, thank you.
0: Right, so get that was your time, Miss Niggas, like a sports. Walk home, so I'm going to FM. But imagine, let's go straight to a beautiful music since it's Tuesday. Right now, I'm getting good old beautiful R&B. Now, what time me? I was saying, officially missing you. 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

minutes, man. 15 minutes before, okay, 15 minutes, get the one. Okay, it's quarter to two. Okay, go, Yo, man, that was again. Yo, Pussycat Dolls, my man, stick with you. Beautiful music. Some more music is still coming your way. Welcome, Sazu Kuni FM. You're not show. It's Eminem Bebatu with myself. I am the King of Waga CBC. Your host with the most. But tell Dark Show and Handsome Kumuz and Tekwa and Mtaja. We are throwing it back Tuesday. 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

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Thank you very much for tuning in. Thank you very much for watching us, man. 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Yeah man. 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This is hashtag office connection kwakho umsakazi mkhonja we FM. Sikhanisele only 10 minutes before kubumbane ihora lesibili.

Alright, guys, cut my. 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Vanessa Maqwabe, I see you baby girl. Happy birthday to you then. Then kana no Z. Hey Z, how are you doing? 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And then ke my guy, then my guy ke uSim Lee, abantu abaningi who are doing hip hop around Maritzburg bayamazi uSim, good no man. Sim, shout out to you my guy, happy birthday. 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Yeah, my happy birthdays. You know how it is. I see Katie, I send the Luto. Let's go straight here right now. So telling on my birthdays. For everybody, Ozala and Amplanji, it's a happy birthday. Going straight to our beautiful WhatsApp, 062-315-4986. And then my says, Mamsom, I'm going to lend the puts. And I'm telling you, Ozala, Umtanam, Amatle, who is turning 5, Queen Manja, Use Crash. Happy birthday, Matle. We love you, darling. 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
4: so asenze kanjena ke right now, all ears are within the people in the house. Into ayenza manje uThami noSis Nonjabulo bayaxukuza laphaya, bayaxukuza isiqobo. 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
4: 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All right, there one of the sponsors is coming through. But over manje ke let's keep our fingers crossed for uSifiso G and uSis Lerato. As a show goes by, Nonjabulo lapho ucosha mawusi i video uyafisa ukuyibona, uzoyibona ke

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0: Alrighty then, Tami, Najabulo. 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Lerato, please make your way to Edit Zoksakas because of us who to tell it is like Oshelelo, not a band to Baba MTN 8. Gayoke, it was also as a guy, Mofia, allow you to tell ema office in bokuzinikeza usicelo bakunikeze ithikiti lakho lerato show us show all new vezile camera guys
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2: Peter Maritzburg, ungabe nirate. 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

and then again 19 minutes past 2 o'clock on Sakhal of Goyo FM. Saturday night under King Ewaka CBC. You're going to show ACC Emini Bebate from 12 o'clock up until 3 o'clock. Esther and Saka, Uncle Nice, TJ M2Z. Hopefully, Changa Soso. We are very time soon. But I'm going to go to Enmanje. You've just chosen me. Two beautiful songs that I've just given you. Welcome, Sakhal of Goyo FM, which are Puza Kemis Maid Zimbizo. It was Africa. It's Lomshini. Uya Kuluma. Hoping you're still enjoying the show, man. As I am enjoying the show, Going back straight to our comments, let lamhlanje sibuza khona ukuthi yini le oyikhumbulayo esasiyenza kudala okanye sisaxoxe sithi wathini or wenzani and then waphuma kuyena. 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Going straight to our commenters about Facebook, people are still writing and they're still enjoying the show, man. See straight lapha kuNcamsile Florence. Hello Florence, how you doing? Uthi nje uFlorence, Tuesday no King, hey. 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Uthi choose with Under King Ewaka CBC. 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

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The reason why I'm playing this song manje is because imood yethu sonke siyabantu abalele umkhondo of yazi njani, it's very high and it's very sounding like this. Pharrell, mate, happy 107.6 FM, 23 minutes past 2, let's go.

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2: 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The music is still coming in and in and in and in and in and out. Speaking of music, ngena manje sesikuyona longo siyasemnandi kakhulu esiyithandayo and people are putting their song one. 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Those two songs are coming up your way. Owami nje kuphela is to give you the songs. You know what to do, man. Go straight on Facebook, uzumkhulu FM 107.6 community radio, and then ke uzokwazi ukuthi nawe uposte lapha okanye send us a WhatsApp message uthi 0623151986. Siza ukuthi wena ke on your hashtag office connection ufuna ukuthi sikulale yiphi inamba. Let's go.

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Before this, there's Joe Maetsi, All That I Am. Two beautiful songs that are chosen by Abalel Basemkhundla FM. But ungalenzi iphutha ungasinikeza ingoma zethu. Two another songs that are coming your way. 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Hello my dearest, hello my darling, how you doing? Kuthiwa uzugrade umnandi all relevant. We're gonna play ingoma yakho na uDJ Zinhle hamba no Navy womculo Maetsi Prayer. 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

Bright DJ Zinhle, DJ Zinhle, Navy umculo uhamba ke naye laphayana ke uyangistana basho kahle kakhulu bathi nje dale kube kumnandi ukubeza le ngoba enyawo emnandi kakhulu ethi prayer. Make sure wena ukuthi nakusasa ke uyasithola same time same place same frequency. Please do not change the frequency people, so we are umkhukudlovu 107.6 FM the sort of KZN's capital. Hello, we come again, Ayanda King of CBC, your host with the most. Do you know how it is? It's been a very fun ride. See you again sometime. But hey, you know, Friday I'm coming back 9 o'clock till 11 with Umandla sithi ke Mad House. 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You, because when ukwazile ukuthi namhlanje ukhethe umgundle we-FM, wathi awukhethi lutho, ukhethe umgundle we-FM. So please go and enjoy yourself laphayana ke eThekwini. 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So guys, thank you very much for making me your host with the most from Friday up until namhlanje kade ngihleli now, hoping ukuthi DJ Nice uzobuya azoqala maphansi azonikeza umculo omnandi. But nevertheless, we did try our best to keep you entertained, warm and all the time. Shout out to everybody ke oke wathi usithinta wangena emoyeni, abanye bayibonela amathikithi, abanye bangeli ukuthi bawena amathikithi, abanye bezama ukusho ukuthi i-answer ithini, then ke and then we decided to do it drop between Sifiso and Lerato, and then Lerato was a winner. Ah man, I'm loving this one. Lerato, hoping uzobukhona ke egrounding. Ma uthi na uzobukhona when the show to share myself, and then we are take umgungulo FM. Uthi thank you umgungulo FM for making me be here. You know how it is, gonna skatsa manje, skatsa ukuthi mina ngenze leyo mpahla lady ACT asifuni nokuyifuna nokuyibona.

right, a good friend of mine lapha ke sending me a message WhatsApp. Utokozo uthi mfethu awusasho ukuthi kade winesa amathikithi. You know why I love our radio is because siya sikujabule leso yenza ujust ngeke siyenze. 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So nama ukuthi uyalifuna eyishinqesi. Asibuke nawe on the TV. With that being said, let me come on the King A Waka CBC on Facebook, Instagram. It's King A underscore class at TikTok. I am King A. So, as Collective as Mgungundlovu FM, please go check us on our socials. We are Mgungundlovu 107.6 FM, Community Radio on Facebook. And then on TikTok, we are Mgungundlovu 107.6. Please go there, like our page, make sure what you engage on us. You know, you'll get in the suga see and so scratch. With that being said, Ufish Useko Nai Hamanonji Vada Diva, Bazuk Negaza Indlovu EOC Taylor. Okwamanje ngiyayibona indlovu isavele ngombhoko isifuna ukuvela up until iziyositshela ngo 6 o'clock. 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So mina I need to pack up and leave. Let me come and the King Ewaka Sibisi. Your host with the most but talk actually and handsome but to MC Omkhandlu, MC Kazwelonke. Please be my friend, I'll be your friend. So I've got one word for you. Bye.

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2: We are more than 100% ready. All systems go, less than 30 days to election. We've had all our members, our activists, reach out to as many residents in Northwest, and we are very encouraged with the support and the encouragement that we have been receiving from residents throughout Northwest. And
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2: Bosibingelele DJ Ali, welcome to the show njani this afternoon.
3: Good afternoon, how are you?
2: Siyaphila nathi, wena njani?
3: Nami ngiyaphila. So I was just getting a bit worried, but yeah.
2: Mhlambe DJ Ali, for someone oqalayo ukuza uDJ Ali, njengoba sikhuluma nawe usukuna namhlanje, ungasichazela nje bit about yourself ukuthi ubani uDJ Ali, and just take us back ekuqaleni ukuthi isukaphi lento yomculo.
3: Okay, so sanibonani balaleli, igama uDJ Ali, abanye bangibiza ngoDJ L. It is spelled DJ ALE. 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Lento yo music yangiqala kudala, njengoba abanye abantu basho ukuthi, you know, music is a calling. Believe it's also a calling for me as well. So it's something that I've always loved. 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So manje ngiqeda ukurelease my first album. So yeah.
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2: Yes. 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Mhlambe imaphi amanye ama assist osanesifiso sokuthi usebenzisane nawo?
3: Well, to be honest, baningi, just on top of my head, ngisho ukuthi maybe the one guy that I really would like to work with is Jaba, because he's talented kakhulu, you know, and then very versatile as well. So the versatility part of it, really, at young representer, because now I'm into jalo, cutting, can look back to woman in Zingoma. Apart from that, Banning, Manabo, Tanya Dev, Zabo, some of the guys as well, from King Unada. You know, there's just so much talent that I'd like to explore, like, and even artists that are still upcoming as well.
2: Njoba DJ Ali ukuthi uwenza not just DJ Andre yodwa, but you do house Maskandi and amapiano, mhlambe ngesikhathi before nje ungena emculweni, mhlambe ubuvele uthanda lawo majandra noma into nje oyishintshe manje mhlambe ukuthi ungene kuyona?
3: For me, it gets depend ukuthi yiphi sound ku fashion manje, and then so once it's sounding in fashion, and then you know what I do as a producer, I observe and check ukuthi okay lo mculo lo uhamba njani, but logo it's not something very difficult, because kahle if you pay attention to music, in most cases music is the same, kuzo change there and there, like maybe speed sakhona ukuthola ukuthi leni fast kancane, and then obviously few elements as well, like ama piano funny ne log drum, you know, few elements like that, but in actual fact in music ya fana kahle, so that's why nami my into music, you know, I can be inspired by anything, and I go to in the morning I'm listening to afro pop, and then tambam, and then my mama takes me studio, then yeah, inspiration then is gulo afro pop, maybe being mama Alexine or whenever it comes when I'm in the studio.

0: but then that's what I'll work on at that time.
1: Batomela ba China kwa karate boy. Na ke akwishisha boy. Vunanzi mfethu. So oh what's her boy? Bonkwishisha. Giri boy hlameke monga nje abantu emakhaya ukuthi ke umuntu osafuna ukwena kwi industry music. What's the challenges enibhekana nawo?
0: Yeah, good music these days in most cases a challenge, for example, someone like me that is an introvert, a challenge now as a musician, you have to be out there. So this thing, you have to be out there, like my social media, funded when the content, you know, these days it doesn't matter if you are signed to a record label or you're independent. The biggest thing that there's an artist out there, you need to, so now it's not a matter of kuti uzo focus on music, you have to also be creative in a way, kuti. Abantu bazokhona ukuthola music wakho bazokhona nawe stuff, so it doesn't umsebenza uphelele studio kuphela. So that's the challenge that we're having right now. Njengami as an example, when I started music, I just wanted to be a producer, be in the background and produce for people. But I come and discuss, ngabona ukuthi no man, this thing, if people don't know you, then they don't take you serious, and it's very difficult to get them a collaboration and all of that. So that's the reason why my first album only came out now. Right now I'm trying to push and do as much as I can. With social music, and all the social media platforms, and now like now opportunities corner like radios and stuff.
1: Siyabereka la sibo stensi mone. Azibostensi mo.
0: Hey baba.
1: Eh siyabereka stamiki. Astamiki kyaberekwa boy. Alright,
0: hey tara.
1: So nje mfethu hlameke omunye umuntu othi ke wasafuna ukuzwa DJ Ali. One day le ungayichuza ukuthi ke this genre ngingayichuza even though sekuthiwa inongi groot yabona. 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Yiphi le genre ungafela kuyona?
0: Yeah, that's a very difficult one. No, because the music umnandi kakhulu. I mean, every genre has something special about them. Mara, just for manje, just because I'm working on my piano, I'll pick up my piano for now. Just because you asked me the question. But it's a tough one. So what man I can say I'm a piano, soulful I'm a piano. The sounding sevens are good, apparently by these are hip hop piano. I just found out recently as well, because the piano yens are you can say if I'm not ngoma like Kelvin Momo or Gabza.
2: Yeah.
0: Slightly different ways, a mixture of everything where we are used to a piano at the same time in my elements like our warehouse as well, and then it's also a general can lead to any given time whether we are clean and lean or maybe say moving, normal group like my sound it fits everywhere.
1: I'm a so, boy.
2: Before Joe, we let you go. So DJ Ali, we know Guti being in the music industry, it's not easy. There are moments lao ungazuthi khona ungagive up a corner because ubona ukuthi futhi abantu bakurecognize as an artist. Mhlambe yini nje eyenza u DJ Ali yena ukuthi to push forward and also to continue producing beautiful music?
0: Yeah, that's very true. It's a tough one, like industry. Now, me, as I'm speaking, sometimes I felt like I should give up because, it can be very tough. But what keeps me going, to be honest, the family, people around me, sometimes when I'm down, then they'll, just remind me, I must continue. And also based on the fact that, it's also like really good music. So that's what also pushes me to say people need to hear this sound, people need to hear this music, because the music in itself is very good. And just pushing to back on a bunch of support there. I can't say good, I'm on my own. Even the musicians that I work with as well, I'm a colleagues who are good music, and just people around me as well, they do encourage good things like Kivari, things like that. So I get encouragement here and there.
1: But DJ, I made a promise. Uthi utswerentwana, utswerengwana e grand yako kasi kumbali Pietermaritzburg unokwazi. And kimamethi the pin. That pina, ay ishapa nkovu boy. 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

0: Emaraboy hayi inkovu inkovu inkovu inkovu siyabonga mfowethu unokwazi wala embali
1: hayi nakhe
0: yeah
1: no second nakhe can't go wrong with the legend
0: kyawuchonyawuthetsa chama kuma digital platform ntola kanjani with digital platform
1: ntola kanjani kuma platform so mostly ntola kala kuma social media so mostly, and you just search for official, the word official, and then underscore DJL, DJ, Belu DJ, the way it was in my corner, and then ALE. So both on TikTok and Instagram, mm-hmm. you just search for official underscore DJL. Otherwise, to Facebook as well, Nyatholakala, just search for DJ space L or Ale. I'm very active as well. If you have a collaboration or anything, I'm ideas or business, whatever. Yeah, I'm very active. You can just inbox me there.
0: I think why both are good. I layout it. Why he first time I language? Yeah, I chose. I was manje ish. And now kids are hula boy.
1: Yeah,
0: kids are hula.
1: Yeah, hula blind. That's why no music. I'm calling you know is this thing because yeah.
0: Bengtulada, yeah, Bengtulada. Yeah, siyabonga kakhulu mfethu, siyabonga kakhulu.
1: Na pamauza usifonele.
0: Ah, kitla ushaphela mkhala boy. Kitsona that. Kitsona that. Na siyalebonga.
1: Yeah, no, thank you so much guys. I appreciate it.
2: Siyabonga, siyabonga. DJ Ali, before we let you go, ugcina indaba uthi le ngoma ethi ngijabule asithumele ama excerpts ochazelo why are you being spicy?
1: Why is it?
2: Why are you being spicy njengoba uthi le ngoma yathi ngijabule uthi asithumele ama ex ethu? 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
1: Oh, no, le ngoma ukuthi vele if mama u break up la ngisabanye ma u break up nomuntu abakufisela inhlanhla but
0: bajabula.
1: And you'll never find another love, things like that. So le ngoma is just to say ukuthi no, khululeka, you know, there's other people out there. There are people that will also still love me, I'll still celebrate, I'll still be happy. So that's what the song is all about. You could see Mbakumbuz and you could see hi. Life goes on with or without them.
2: Oh, siyabonga, siyabonga, DJ Ali. 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
1: No, thank you so much. I appreciate it, guys. And
0: thank you.
1: Keep it up with the beautiful show. Bengimamele vela, I'll continue listening as well. Thank you so much.
2: Thank you.
0: Yeah, mara uska ukhohle ukuthi mangara mfana, ke tla ushaphela mkhala.
1: Ah, no stress, man. I'll switch around.
0: Ah, kids on, Tata. Kids on.
1: I'll switch around.
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2: Yes, usanju, ex, Ali.
0: Yeah. All right. Petin Thomas and Ale, Peter, my respect. Man, I'm happy about DJ Al Fagadin Togazi, Yale, Peter, my respect. And the Lendole music in Nonjabulo, Messrs. 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

0: 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This is lapha ke selection ka Nojiva the Diva. 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It is a nice song. 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
1: 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But everyone, once in a while, they must go with a corner bezel checker, even the pressure in their eye, and make sure that their vision is good. Ngoba, you'll never know until you know, right? Wazi ngani ukuthi ubona the same way like everyone else. Maybe nje somehow your vision is not right. 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Yes.
0: Oh, siyabonga dokotela. 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
2: Sanomani futhi. I think ukuthi as uDoctor said ukuthi there are possibilities in terms of ukuthi if you have visual impairments, ayikuthi awusakwazi ukuthi uye esikoleni. There are several schools like Maritzburg you can contact if ingane yakho has visual impairments. Khona iArthur Baxwell School for the Blind ila eMaritzburg. The address is 87 Ronston Road, Mountain Rise, Pietermaritzburg. 87 Ronston Road, Mountain Rise. In number yabo is 033-387-1400, 033-387-1400, or you can email reception@arthurblackswell.co.za. Kone sinyake kone Christopher, St. Christopher's School, now it's also in Pietermaritzburg. I address yabo is at Pine Street in Pietermaritzburg. The number is 033-345-4686. Also, there was mentioned, you can also continue to go to university at Pelenge in primary school and high school. You can go and study for further education. Lapoga UKZN in Pietermaritzburg and Howard College campuses are Konama course that cater to Abantu that have visual impairments. New University of South Africa, Nayinayo, Imgungundlovu TVET College. So, into Jungwa season, I was Uhambo, your checker, go to the offices and find out more information. Siazige Futu with like South Africa, you can apply for a grant for MISASA for Abantu that have disabilities when it comes to visual impairments. Jobasa Azugut, you have to go for an assessment. You must be between the ages of 18 and 59. You must have your ID. Funa Uhambo, a medical assessment with a doctor before you can start applying. After that, if ingane, you can go as an adult to go help ingane to apply. The final thing we can talk about is ukuthi emsebenzini, your employer and employees are not allowed to discriminate against you. They must make allocations or they must make means that does have visual impairment. But if you do feel what you've been discriminated against because of your eyesight, go hambuye CCMA, uhambuye reporter, or you go to your HR in order to make sure your rights are upheld, because in the Bill of Rights now you have a right to not be discriminated against in South Africa. Ngiyabonga.
0: Sibonga kakhulu ukuthi nje nibe nathi dokotela uMamnguni kanjalo futhi noKathy, nizosiqwashisa nje ngehloko ezahlukahlukene njalo mekulesibili. 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
0: Sibonge dokotela, uMamnguni utholakala njani?
3: ngitholakala lapha ka

0: Got met Bulwer Street, 321 Peter Maritzburg, Bulwer Street, for counseling services. Thank you. And then on social media, Facebook, Mindscape Wellness, TikTok, Mindscape Wellness, and naku Instagram, kanjalo.
1: Okay. Siyabonga mamnguni, ngaba Kathy.
2: Mina zongithola on Facebook, Kathy Okunene. My account is public. And then on Instagram, you can check me out on The Happiest Hippie double E, or you can Google The Mind for Art Society.
3: Yes, you hardly talk about The Mind for Art.
2: Because
3: that's the one we like so much.
2: I'm here from Gadimed. So that's my priority, Mangila. Yes, but yes, you can check that out. Thank you.
1: Siyabonga kakhulu ukuthi nibe nathi osukina namhlanje nakanjani ke mlaleli sizophinde futhi sibe nabo odokotela ngesonto zayo ngesikhathi esifanayo kanti futhi nathi sesishayile isikhathi sokuthi sivalelise ngikubonge nje ukuhlala nathi ukuze kufike egcinini. Thank you for choosing us. Sisiphinde sibonane kusasa ngesikhathi esifanayo from 3 to 6 ntambama. Stay beautiful and stay blessed. Intombi yamapholoba ikuthana indlela yesimangaliso. Bye.

0: as an indication that we have now abandoned the legal actions. We are convinced that these elections were rigged. That is our case, and the case has been taken to appropriate forums.
1: I want to say to Honorable Zastope, I'm sitting there and I'm shocked because you, Honorable Judge, have sent many of my old friends to jail with Roman Dutch law, which you enjoy. You talked about the blue lights. While you were getting the perks of the judge, being a judge, you never saw something wrong with blue lights. You never saw something wrong with Roman Dutch law. Today, when you're no longer there, now you are seeing something wrong with Roman Dutch law. It cannot be. I'm going to pay for an appeal for everybody that has been sentenced by you, because you sentenced them with the wrong law according to you. Thank you very much, Honorable.
2: Order, Honorable Members, order. I now call upon the Minister of Correctional Services. Order, Honourable Members, order. Can you please take your seats, Honourable Members? Honourable Members, there's no speaker on the floor. What are you rising on?
3: Chairperson, there needs not be a speaker on the floor for me to raise an order. I hope we can agree on that. So I'd like...
2: You can proceed, Honourable.
3: Thank you very much. The judge has written a thesis when he was on the bench attacking Roman Dutch law.
2: Honorable Dozi,
3: your illiteracy,
2: Honorable Dozi, can you please sit down?
3: This judge has written papers against Roman
2: Honorable
3: Dutch
2: Dozi,
3: law when he was on
2: down?
3: The bench.
2: Can you take the art?
3: You come here and you lie. You lie. This judge spoke about decolonization of the law
4: what?
3: From the bench. Don't lie, yeah, man. Must read extensive, well-researched papers that are peer-reviewed. Yes.
4: Wasu.
5: Let us not be tempted to deal with the merits of the case. There's never been a complaint because it has never happened.
2: I will not tolerate that. By any
6: chairperson, let's tell me.
5: My surname is very nice and simple.
6: Zuma. Very simple.
7: Kaula.
5: There's no money that I'm going to be paying back.
6: Zuma.
4: Wasu.
8: You are dealing with an innocent.
4: Wasu.
5: Let us not be tempted to deal with the merits of the case. There's never been a complaint because it has never happened.
2: I will not tolerate that. By any
6: chairperson, let's tell me.
5: My surname is very nice and simple.
6: Zuma.
5: Very simple.
7: Kaula.
5: There's no money that I'm going to be paying back.
6: Zuma.
5: Zuma.
4: Wasu.
8: You are dealing with an innocent.

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0: 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We usher it, my Father, into your hands, my Father, in the name of Jesus Christ of Nazareth, the Son of the living God. In Jesus' name. 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

0: Are you searching for answers, looking for hope in uncertain times, seeking a closer connection with Jesus Christ? 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
1: Ungadimedi, inethiwekhi yemtholampilo nezibhedlela ephethe ongoti bezempilo abanakekela impilo yomndeni wonke, abadala, abancane, abakhulelwe, abahlela umndeni, abasebenzi nabavakashayo. 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
1: Starting to learn more and more about responsibility, and I realize that everything I do is affecting the people around me. So I want to take this time out to apologize for things that I've done and things that haven't occurred yet, and things that they don't want to take responsibility for.

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0: Etho inseke ukuthumela isikhalazo sakho zingakapheli insuku ezinhlanu lungenile emsakazweni umgungundlovu 107.6 FM uhlelo okhalaza ngalo ku Compliance Department yakwa Independent Communications Authority of South Africa uIkhasa ngamafuphu enambeni ethi 012-568-3233 012-568-3233 okanye uthumele i-email uthi broadcastingcompliance@ikhasa.org.za broadcastingcompliance@ikhasa.org.za uyithumele nakule email address complaintscc@ikhasa.org.za complaintscc@ikhasa.org.za.
1: Are you searching for answers? Looking for hope in uncertain times? Seeking a closer connection with Jesus Christ? This general conference, hear inspired messages from living prophets and apostles. Find hope, direction, and peace for the days ahead. A message for our day. A message for you. Tune in this Sunday for General Conference at 5:30 p.m. to 8 p.m.
2: When Jesus left, he said, "Akin she not here with the comforter." When things don't work out, when we cry on our own in our little corners and you call on the name of Jesus, he always points back to the comforter. Even though you call the name of Jesus, but it is the comforter that you need, because he left you with the comforter.

0: Umngadi Med, inethiwekhi yemtholampilo nezibhedlela ephethe ongoti bezempilo abanakekela impilo yomndeni wonke, abadala, abancane, abakhulelwe, abahlela umndeni, abasebenzi nabavakashayo. 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
2: 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Uma ufisa ukufaka isicelo sokuba yingxenye, sithinte kule email address ufmprograms2023@gmail.com okanye sifonele ku 033-342-3952. 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